0: Christopher Gillum was planning an armed assault on black people at a New Orleans jazz festival, tracked the 45-year-old to a Florida hotel room. Former FBI Special Agent Frank Brostrom says the case seems solid.
1: He traveled interstate, he possessed firearms, a large amount of ammunition, and he's making his way to where he was going to go.
0: But Louisiana Attorney General Liz Morrell says the threats were not specific. A grand jury has cleared Gillum, and he's been released. Jim Ryan, ABC News.
2: Another American freed from captivity this week. An American missionary kidnapped in Niger last year has now been released. Kevin Rideout from North Carolina is an evangelical missionary who was kidnapped outside of his home last October. And Reddit rose 12% on news. A company will join the S&P 500 index Tuesday. The company's been posting profits almost every quarter since 2024. Dave Packer, ABC News.
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1: Cloudy tonight with a slight chance of some showers, then a 50-50 chance of showers and thunderstorms after midnight, a low of 63, east-southeast winds 5 to 10 miles per hour. Tomorrow, cloudy early with a 60% chance of showers and thunderstorms in the morning, gradually becoming mostly sunny tomorrow with a high of 80, southeast winds 5 to 10 becoming westerly in the afternoon, then partly cloudy Saturday night with a low of 57.

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1: Cloudy tonight with a slight chance of some showers, then a 50-50 chance of showers and thunderstorms after midnight, a low of 63, east-southeast winds 5 to 10 miles per hour. Tomorrow, cloudy early with a 60% chance of showers and thunderstorms in the morning, gradually becoming mostly sunny tomorrow with a high of 80, southeast winds 5 to 10 becoming westerly in the afternoon, then partly cloudy Saturday night with a low of 57.
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1: ABC News, I'm Dave Packer. The United Healthcare CEO's accused killer pled guilty today in open court.
2: Luigi Mangione pleading guilty to stalking the husband and father before opening fire on a sidewalk. On the morning of December 4th, 2024, I shot Mr. Thompson in Manhattan and he died, Mangione said, without emotion or contrition. I knew what I was doing was illegal.
1: ABC's Aaron Katursky. Mangione is also facing state murder charges in New York. President Trump has filed his Supreme Court appeal in the ballroom case. Last week, an appeals court panel blocked non-security-related construction, saying Congress needed to authorize it first, but the Trump administration says the ballroom is beyond the point of no return. The judge in the Alec Murdaugh South Carolina murder retrial has ordered a change in venue away from where Murdaugh's wife and son were killed. A hurricane warning in Hawaii. Tropical storm Lala gaining strength as it closes in on the Big Island. Winds up to 60 miles an hour. This is ABC News. California lawmakers killed a plan that would have allowed grizzly bears to one day return to the state. Assemblymember Buffy Wicks says before intentionally reintroducing grizzly bears, the state must figure out how humans can coexist with predatory wildlife. Cases of the New World screwworm have been reduced from 45 to 3.
3: The latest attempt at controlling the spread of the screwworm larvae involves putting drones in the air over South Texas.
4: The drones have the capability of heat sensor.
3: Agriculture Secretary Brooke Rollins.
4: If an animal is actually infested with the larva, they will run a fever and their body temperature will rise.
3: The drone relays its findings to ranchers and vets who can then check the animal for screwworm. Jim Ryan, ABC News.
1: Authorities in Italy have recovered three famous artworks that were stolen earlier this year from a private museum near Parma. The pieces by Renoir, Cezanne, and Matisse are worth millions. Dave Packer, ABC News.
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13: Cloudy tonight with a slight chance of some showers, then a 50-50 chance of showers and thunderstorms after midnight, a low of 63, east-southeast winds 5 to 10 miles per hour. Tomorrow, cloudy early with a 60% chance of showers and thunderstorms in the morning, gradually becoming mostly sunny tomorrow with a high of 80, southeast winds 5 to 10 becoming westerly in the afternoon, then partly cloudy Saturday night with a low of 57. Super.

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2: Cloudy tonight with a slight chance of some showers, then a 50-50 chance of showers and thunderstorms after midnight, a low of 63, east-southeast winds 5 to 10 miles per hour. Tomorrow, cloudy early with a 60% chance of showers and thunderstorms in the morning, gradually becoming mostly sunny tomorrow with a high of 80, southeast winds 5 to 10 becoming westerly in the afternoon, then partly cloudy Saturday night with a low of 57.

0: showing off to the girl next door on my tricycle. 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
1: ABC News, I'm Dave Packer. Hurricane warnings are up now on the Big Island of Hawaii. ABC meteorologist Leslie Lopez.
2: Tropical storm Lala in the Pacific is barreling towards Hawaii. On the forecast track, it could become a Category 1 hurricane by Saturday morning as it approaches the Big Island. A hurricane warning is in effect. And hurricane force gusts, dangerous surf are the biggest threat, along with 2 feet of rainfall right through the weekend.
1: A powerful earthquake struck Indonesia, but experts with the Pacific Tsunami Warning Center did not indicate a widespread tsunami threat. In a New York courtroom, Luigi Mangione pleading guilty today to 2 federal stalking charges and admitted to killing UnitedHealthcare CEO Brian Thompson, now faces up to life in federal prison. The Army says it's temporarily grounding all Apache helicopter flights amid an investigation into Wednesday's fatal crash near Fort Hood in Texas that left 2 soldiers dead. President Trump now filing an emergency appeal with the Supreme Court to resume construction of his $400 million White House ballroom. This is ABC News. According to new Commerce Department data, Americans unexpectedly cut their spending in July by the biggest drop since May of 2025. And a University of Michigan survey showed shoppers spent less at retailers last month than the month before. 2 schools in Santa Fe, New Mexico, placed on lockdown because of a bear threat.
3: A devastating drought across New Mexico and wildfires raging beyond the city limits have driven wildlife into population centers.
4: Over the last several days, we've had at least 4 to 5 reports involving bear activity.
3: Santa Fe Deputy Police Chief Lawrence Barnett says a bear was spotted Thursday near a pair of schools.
4: Both schools were placed in the shelter in place.
3: The bear was later shot with a tranquilizer, loaded onto a truck, and relocated outside of town. Jim Ryan, ABC News.
1: NASA confirms that a fireball seen over Washington State this morning was a meteor. They say it is not part of the current Perseids meteor shower. I'm Dave Packer, ABC News.
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13: Cloudy tonight with a slight chance of some showers, then a 50-50 chance of showers and thunderstorms after midnight, a low of 63. East-southeast winds 5 to 10 miles per hour. Tomorrow, cloudy early with a 60% chance of showers and thunderstorms in the morning. Gradually becoming mostly sunny tomorrow with a high of 80. Southeast winds 5 to 10 becoming westerly in the afternoon. Then partly cloudy Saturday night with a low of 57.

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1: Cloudy tonight with a slight chance of some showers, then a 50-50 chance of showers and thunderstorms after midnight, a low of 63. East-southeast winds 5 to 10 miles per hour. Tomorrow, cloudy early with a 60% chance of showers and thunderstorms in the morning. Gradually becoming mostly sunny tomorrow with a high of 80. Southeast winds 5 to 10 becoming westerly in the afternoon. Then partly cloudy Saturday night with a low of 57.

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1: ABC News, I'm Dave Packer. Luigi Mangione has pleaded guilty to two federal charges in an open court admitting to killing UnitedHealthcare CEO Brian Thompson in December of 2024. U.S. Attorney for the Southern District of New York, Jamie McDonald.
2: This was not a spontaneous act of violence. It was deliberate, calculated, and premeditated.
1: Seeking the maximum penalty in Indonesia. At least two people dead and collapsed buildings and homes after a powerful magnitude 7.7 earthquake off the coast. A hurricane warning in Hawaii as Tropical Storm Lala brews in the Pacific, making its way to the Big Island tomorrow. Reaction from Iran after President Trump said this.
3: Pretty soon I'll be declaring the Hormuz Strait a territory of the United States.
1: Iran's Deputy Foreign Minister for Legal and International Affairs responding, Iran neither fears threats nor cowers before displays of power. This is ABC News. Connecticut-based food company Oma's Pride is recalling its Woof Complete Canine Chicken recipe frozen raw dog food over salmonella concerns. What could be a historic El Nino winter might be on the way.
4: Meteorologists are warning all the signs are here for California to get a historic rainy season around the new year as a powerful El Nino is strengthening in the Pacific Ocean. The National Weather Service saying there is currently a 69% chance the El Nino will exceed the strength of all El Ninos ever recorded. Dr. Daniel Swain is at the University of California.
5: The numbers I'm seeing, the numbers that other climate and weather folks are seeing are frankly pretty extraordinary.
4: Now some California communities like Marin are doing flood training, filling sandbags, and practicing levee protection techniques. Alex Stone, ABC News, Los Angeles.
1: The MLB All-Star Game will return to San Francisco in 2028. The last time the Midsummer Classic was played at Oracle Park was in 2007. Dave Packer, ABC News.
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24: Cloudy tonight with a slight chance of some showers, then a 50-50 chance of showers and thunderstorms after midnight, a low of 63, east-southeast winds 5 to 10 miles per hour. Tomorrow, cloudy early with a 60% chance of showers and thunderstorms in the morning, gradually becoming mostly sunny tomorrow with a high of 80, southeast winds 5 to 10 becoming westerly in the afternoon, then partly cloudy Saturday night with a low of 57.

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1: Cloudy tonight with a slight chance of some showers, then a 50-50 chance of showers and thunderstorms after midnight, a low of 63, east-southeast winds 5 to 10 miles per hour. Tomorrow, cloudy early with a 60% chance of showers and thunderstorms in the morning, gradually becoming mostly sunny tomorrow with a high of 80, southeast winds 5 to 10 becoming westerly in the afternoon, then partly cloudy Saturday night with a low of 57.

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1: ABC News, I'm Dave Packer. Luigi Mangione has officially pleaded guilty to two federal charges, and in open court, he had admitted to killing UnitedHealthcare CEO Brian Thompson in December of 2024. Tears from Thompson's family inside the courtroom, but outside.
2: To some, Mangione became a folk hero, the face of their cause. But fewer supporters showed up, a few sobbing in the hallway. Still, as the Thompson family was rushed from the courthouse to a waiting car, chants of America loves Luigi.
1: ABC's Aaron Katursky. Tropical storm Lala on a collision course with Hawaii. It could become a Category 1 hurricane by Saturday morning. In Indonesia, at least two people dead and collapsed buildings and homes after a powerful magnitude 7.7 earthquake off the coast. The U.S. Army ordering a temporary stand down of all AH-64 Apache helicopter training flight operations pending an investigation into that deadly crash near Fort Hood, Texas. This is ABC News. President Trump is appealing his ballroom case all the way to the U.S. Supreme Court.
3: The administration's filing takes head-on the idea embraced by an appeals court panel that the president is not the owner of the White House, but merely a tenant. The administration's petition says that would make a judge the president's de facto landlord. Two lower courts have now ruled against Trump, saying Congress must authorize the ballroom before non-security-related construction can continue. The latest order is set to take effect next week, unless the justices step in.
1: ABC's Stephen Portnoy. Evenflo is recalling nearly 23,000 Revolve 180 Lightmax NXT infant car seats manufactured before April 2025. Federal safety regulators say that seats might not recline, increasing the risk of injury in a crash. A new degree option at Arizona State is ruffling some feathers. The school has launched a bachelor's in content creation with courses covering on-camera presence and podcasting. Critics question the legitimacy and even value of the course. Dave Packer, ABC News.
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8: Cloudy tonight with a slight chance of some showers, then a 50-50 chance of showers and thunderstorms after midnight, a low of 63, east-southeast winds 5 to 10 miles per hour. Tomorrow, cloudy early with a 60% chance of showers and thunderstorms in the morning, gradually becoming mostly sunny tomorrow with a high of 80, southeast winds 5 to 10 becoming westerly in the afternoon, then partly cloudy Saturday night with a low of 57.

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4: Cloudy tonight with a slight chance of some showers, then a 50-50 chance of showers and thunderstorms after midnight, a low of 63, east-southeast winds 5 to 10 miles per hour. Tomorrow, cloudy early with a 60% chance of showers and thunderstorms in the morning, gradually becoming mostly sunny tomorrow with a high of 80, southeast winds 5 to 10 becoming westerly in the afternoon, then partly cloudy Saturday night with a low of 57.

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1: ABC News, I'm Dave Packer. Hawaii Governor Josh Green has activated the National Guard, the state closing schools, opening shelters ahead of Tropical Storm Lala. It's headed toward Hawaii and could become a Category 1 hurricane by Saturday morning. Luigi Mangione has officially pleaded guilty to two federal charges and an open court admitted to killing UnitedHealthcare CEO Brian Thompson in December of 2024. ABC's Aaron Katursky with what happened inside that courtroom.
2: He said, "I used a 3D printer to make part of a gun, and I equipped the gun with a silencer and magazine." Police found those items in Mancioni's backpack. He claimed he acted after years of enduring severe pain from a broken back, navigating the obstacles of the health insurance system, and witnessing similar experiences of countless others.
1: Mangione faces life in prison from the feds and is due for a New York State murder trial. The Army says it's temporarily grounding all Apache helicopters in the wake of Wednesday's fatal crash near Fort Hood in Texas. This is ABC News. The FBI says the nation's homicide rate has dropped to its lowest level in 75 years. A Massachusetts mayor is facing federal charges.
3: Federal prosecutors say Brian DePena obtained a $1.5 million COVID-19 small business loan, but that he only used $150,000 on his tire sale business. They say he spent $880,000 paying off his high-interest mortgages and $90,000 on his 2021 campaign for mayor of Lawrence. He was elected, and Friday, the mayor was arrested on charges of wire fraud and money laundering. He appeared in federal court in Boston and was released after he turned over his passport. Brian Clark, ABC News.
1: NASA Administrator Jared Isaacman says the Kennedy Space Center's once restricted shuttle landing facility will be open to the public for 2 days in November.
4: Max Power 2026 is just the beginning, and we welcome you all to come out and experience the possibilities.
1: Events will include an air show, Artemis astronauts, tech demonstrations, and a behind-the-gates bus tour. Dave Packer, ABC News.
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He's a ranch hand in a pinch, man. 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
1: Cloudy skies overnight with a 50-50 chance of showers and thunderstorms. A low around 63. East-southeast winds 5 to 10 miles per hour. Saturday, showers and thunderstorms likely in the morning, then gradually becoming mostly sunny with a high of 80. Looking at a 60% chance of shower and thunderstorm activity Saturday morning. Saturday night, partly cloudy, a low of 57, sunny and 78 on Sunday.

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1: ABC News, I'm Dave Packard. Luigi Mangione has officially pleaded guilty to two federal charges, and in open court, he admitted to killing UnitedHealthcare CEO Brian Thompson in December of 2024. Tears from Thompson's family inside the courtroom, but outside.
2: To some, Mangione became a folk hero, the face of their cause. But fewer supporters showed up, a few sobbing in the hallway. Still, as the Thompson family was rushed from the courthouse to a waiting car, chants of America loves Luigi.
1: ABC's Aaron Katursky. Tropical storm Lala on a collision course with Hawaii. It could become a Category 1 hurricane by Saturday morning. In Indonesia, at least two people dead and collapsed buildings and homes after a powerful magnitude 7.7 earthquake off the coast. The U.S. Army ordering a temporary stand down of all AH-64 Apache helicopter training flight operations pending an investigation into that deadly crash near Fort Hood, Texas. This is ABC News. President Trump is appealing his ballroom case all the way to the U.S. Supreme Court.
3: The administration's filing takes head-on the idea embraced by an appeals court panel that the president is not the owner of the White House, but merely a tenant. The administration's petition says that would make a judge the president's de facto landlord. Two lower courts have now ruled against Trump, saying Congress must authorize the ballroom before non-security-related construction can continue. The latest order is set to take effect next week, unless the justices step in.
1: ABC's Stephen Portnoy. Evenflow is recalling nearly 23,000 Revolve 180 Lightmax NXT infant car seats manufactured before April 2025. Federal safety regulators say that seats might not recline, increasing the risk of injury in a crash. A new degree option at Arizona State is ruffling some feathers. The school has launched a bachelor's in content creation with courses covering on-camera presence and podcasting. Critics question the legitimacy and even value of the course. Dave Packer, ABC News.
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15: Cloudy skies overnight with a 50-50 chance of showers and thunderstorms, a low around 63, east-southeast winds 5 to 10 miles per hour. Saturday, showers and thunderstorms likely in the morning, then gradually becoming mostly sunny with a high of 80. Looking at a 60% chance of shower and thunderstorm activity Saturday morning. Saturday night, partly cloudy, a low of 57, sunny and 78 on Sunday.

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1: Cloudy skies overnight with a 50-50 chance of showers and thunderstorms, a low around 63, east-southeast winds 5 to 10 miles per hour. Saturday, showers and thunderstorms likely in the morning, then gradually becoming mostly sunny with a high of 80. Looking at a 60% chance of shower and thunderstorm activity Saturday morning. Saturday night, partly cloudy, a low of 57, sunny and 78 on Sunday.
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2: ABC News, I'm Dave Packer. Hawaii Governor Josh Green has activated the National Guard, the state closing schools, opening shelters, and of Tropical Storm Lala. It's headed toward Hawaii and could become a Category 1 hurricane by Saturday morning. Luigi Mangione has officially pleaded guilty to two federal charges and in open court admitted to killing UnitedHealthcare CEO Brian Thompson in December of 2024. ABC's Aaron Katursky with what happened inside that courtroom.
3: He said, I used a 3D printer to make part of a gun, and I equipped the gun with the silencer and magazine. Police found those items in Mangione's backpack. He claimed he acted after years of enduring severe pain from a broken back, navigating the obstacles of the health insurance system, and witnessing similar experiences of countless others.
2: Mangione faces life in prison from the feds and is due for a New York State murder trial. The Army says it's temporarily grounding all Apache helicopters in the wake of Wednesday's fatal crash near Fort Hood in Texas. This is ABC News. The FBI says the nation's homicide rate has dropped to its lowest level in 75 years. A Massachusetts mayor is facing federal charges.
4: Federal prosecutors say Brian DePena obtained a $1.5 million COVID-19 small business loan, but that he only used $150,000 on his tire sale business. They say he spent $880,000 paying off his high-interest mortgages and $90,000 on his 2021 campaign for mayor of Lawrence. He was elected, and Friday, the mayor was arrested on charges of wire fraud and money laundering. He appeared in federal court in Boston and was released after he turned over his passport. Brian Clark, ABC News.
2: NASA Administrator Jared Isaacman says the Kennedy Space Center's once restricted shuttle landing facility will be open to the public for 2 days in November.
5: Max Power 2026 is just the beginning, and we welcome you all to come out and experience the possibilities.
2: Events will include an air show, Artemis astronauts, tech demonstrations, and a behind-the-gates bus tour. Dave Packer, ABC News.
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2: Cloudy skies overnight with a 50-50 chance of showers and thunderstorms, a low around 63, east-southeast winds 5 to 10 miles per hour. Saturday, showers and thunderstorms likely in the morning, then gradually becoming mostly sunny with a high of 80. Looking at a 60% chance of shower and thunderstorm activity Saturday morning. Saturday night, partly cloudy, a low of 57, sunny and 78 on Sunday.
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1: ABC News, I'm Dave Packer. Luigi Mangione has officially pleaded guilty to two federal charges, and in open court, he admitted to killing UnitedHealthcare CEO Brian Thompson in December of 2024. Tears from Thompson's family inside the courtroom, but outside.
2: To some, Mangione became a folk hero, the face of their cause. But fewer supporters showed up, a few sobbing in the hallway. Still, as the Thompson family was rushed from the courthouse to a waiting car, chants of America loves Luigi.
1: ABC's Aaron Katursky. Tropical storm Lala on a collision course with Hawaii. It could become a Category 1 hurricane by Saturday morning. In Indonesia, at least two people dead and collapsed buildings and homes after a powerful magnitude 7.7 earthquake off the coast. The U.S. Army ordering a temporary stand down of all AH-64 Apache helicopter training flight operations pending an investigation into that deadly crash near Fort Hood, Texas. This is ABC News. President Trump is appealing his ballroom case all the way to the U.S. Supreme Court.
3: The administration's filing takes head-on the idea embraced by an appeals court panel that the president is not the owner of the White House, but merely a tenant. The administration's petition says that would make a judge the president's de facto landlord. Two lower courts have now ruled against Trump, saying Congress must authorize the ballroom before non-security-related construction can continue. The latest order is set to take effect next week, unless the justices step in.
1: ABC's Stephen Portnoy. Evenflow is recalling nearly 23,000 Revolve 180 Lightmax NXT infant car seats manufactured before April 2025. Federal safety regulators say that seats might not recline, increasing the risk of injury in a crash. A new degree option at Arizona State is ruffling some feathers. The school has launched a bachelor's in content creation with courses covering on-camera presence and podcasting. Critics question the legitimacy and even value of the course. Dave Packer, ABC News.
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5: Cloudy skies overnight with a 50-50 chance of showers and thunderstorms, a low around 63, east-southeast winds 5 to 10 miles per hour. Saturday, showers and thunderstorms likely in the morning, then gradually becoming mostly sunny with a high of 80. Looking at a 60% chance of shower and thunderstorm activity Saturday morning. Saturday night, partly cloudy, a low of 57, sunny and 78 on Sunday.

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2: Cloudy skies overnight with a 50-50 chance of showers and thunderstorms, a low around 63, east-southeast winds 5 to 10 miles per hour. Saturday, showers and thunderstorms likely in the morning, then gradually becoming mostly sunny with a high of 80. Looking at a 60% chance of shower and thunderstorm activity Saturday morning. Saturday night, partly cloudy, a low of 57, sunny and 78 on Sunday.

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1: ABC News, I'm Dave Packer. Hawaii Governor Josh Green has activated the National Guard, the state closing schools, opening shelters ahead of Tropical Storm Lala. It's headed toward Hawaii and could become a Category 1 hurricane by Saturday morning. Luigi Mangione has officially pleaded guilty to two federal charges and an open court admitted to killing UnitedHealthcare CEO Brian Thompson in December of 2024. ABC's Aaron Katursky with what happened inside that courtroom.
2: He said, "I used a 3D printer to make part of a gun, and I equipped the gun with a silencer and magazine." Police found those items in Mancioni's backpack. He claimed he acted after years of enduring severe pain from a broken back, navigating the obstacles of the health insurance system, and witnessing similar experiences of countless others.
1: Mangione faces life in prison from the feds and is due for a New York State murder trial. The Army says it's temporarily grounding all Apache helicopters in the wake of Wednesday's fatal crash near Fort Hood in Texas. This is ABC News. The FBI says the nation's homicide rate has dropped to its lowest level in 75 years. A Massachusetts mayor is facing federal charges.
3: Federal prosecutors say Brian DePena obtained a $1.5 million COVID-19 small business loan, but that he only used $150,000 on his tire sale business. They say he spent $880,000 paying off his high-interest mortgages and $90,000 on his 2021 campaign for mayor of Lawrence. He was elected, and Friday, the mayor was arrested on charges of wire fraud and money laundering. He appeared in federal court in Boston and was released after he turned over his passport. Brian Clark, ABC News.
1: NASA Administrator Jared Isaacman says the Kennedy Space Center's once-restricted shuttle landing facility will be open to the public for 2 days in November.
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1: Events will include an air show, Artemis astronauts, tech demonstrations, and a behind-the-gates bus tour. Dave Packer, ABC News.
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1: Cloudy skies overnight with a 50-50 chance of showers and thunderstorms, a low around 63, east-southeast winds 5 to 10 miles per hour. Saturday, showers and thunderstorms likely in the morning, then gradually becoming mostly sunny with a high of 80. Looking at a 60% chance of shower and thunderstorm activity Saturday morning. Saturday night, partly cloudy, a low of 57, sunny and 78 on Sunday.

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5: Cloudy skies overnight with a 50-50 chance of showers and thunderstorms, a low around 63, east-southeast winds 5 to 10 miles per hour. Saturday, showers and thunderstorms likely in the morning, then gradually becoming mostly sunny with a high of 80. Looking at a 60% chance of shower and thunderstorm activity Saturday morning. Saturday night, partly cloudy, a low of 57, sunny and 78 on Sunday.

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1: ABC News, I'm Dave Packer. Luigi Mangione has officially pleaded guilty to two federal charges, and in open court, he admitted to killing UnitedHealthcare CEO Brian Thompson in December of 2024. Tears from Thompson's family inside the courtroom, but outside.
2: To some, Mangione became a folk hero, the face of their cause. But fewer supporters showed up, a few sobbing in the hallway. Still, as the Thompson family was rushed from the courthouse to a waiting car, chants of America loves Luigi.
1: ABC's Aaron Katursky. Tropical storm Lala on a collision course with Hawaii. It could become a Category 1 hurricane by Saturday morning. In Indonesia, at least two people dead and collapsed buildings and homes after a powerful magnitude 7.7 earthquake off the coast. The U.S. Army ordering a temporary stand down of all AH-64 Apache helicopter training flight operations pending an investigation into that deadly crash near Fort Hood, Texas. This is ABC News. President Trump is appealing his ballroom case all the way to the U.S. Supreme Court.
3: The administration's filing takes head-on the idea embraced by an appeals court panel that the president is not the owner of the White House, but merely a tenant. The administration's petition says that would make a judge the president's de facto landlord. Two lower courts have now ruled against Trump, saying Congress must authorize the ballroom before non-security-related construction can continue. The latest order is set to take effect next week, unless the justices step in.
1: ABC's Stephen Portnoy. Evenflo is recalling nearly 23,000 Revolve 180 Lightmax NXT infant car seats manufactured before April 2025. Federal safety regulators say that seats might not recline, increasing the risk of injury in a crash. A new degree option at Arizona State is ruffling some feathers. The school has launched a bachelor's in content creation with courses covering on-camera presence and podcasting. Critics question the legitimacy and even value of the course. Dave Packer, ABC News.
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Front page obituary. He was a millionaire. He left his fortune to some guy he barely knew. His kids were mad as hell.

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3: Cloudy skies overnight with a 50-50 chance of showers and thunderstorms. A low around 63. East-southeast winds 5 to 10 miles per hour. Saturday, showers and thunderstorms likely in the morning, then gradually becoming mostly sunny with a high of 80. Looking at a 60% chance of shower and thunderstorm activity Saturday morning. Saturday night, partly cloudy, a low of 57, sunny and 78 on Sunday.

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5: Cloudy skies overnight with a 50-50 chance of showers and thunderstorms, a low around 63, east-southeast winds 5 to 10 miles per hour. Saturday, showers and thunderstorms likely in the morning, then gradually becoming mostly sunny with a high of 80. Looking at a 60% chance of shower and thunderstorm activity Saturday morning. Saturday night, partly cloudy, a low of 57, sunny and 78 on Sunday.

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2: ABC News, I'm Chuck Sievertson. Lala expected at hurricane strength by the time it approaches Hawaii's Big Island today. Says the National Hurricane Center, lifeguards have been making rescues. ABC's Melissa Don in Hawaii.
3: Now, there's also the question of Kilauea, the massive volcano erupting here. Some studies suggest volcanic gases can make storms produce more lightning. But when we're talking about more than 2 feet of rain falling on these massive volcanoes and mountains, the biggest threat will be mudslides.
2: Powerful magnitude 7.7 earthquake struck off the coast of Indonesia early today, killing at least 38 people, injuring over a dozen others, collapsing buildings like this one, and causing panic. There are reports of new cases of that parasitic stomach bug, the total now over 24,000 across 47 states. An oil tanker owned by Abu Dhabi's government-owned oil and gas company was attacked today in the Strait of Hormuz. This is ABC News. A swollen river overflowed its banks after days of heavy rains, prompting road closures in Noblesville, Indiana. Homes, businesses, and roads now submerged. People say it's the worst flooding in decades.
4: 45 years, not quite this high in my life. I definitely have not seen it this high. I've seen it close where it comes up and affects 19 a little bit, but not where it's coming out everywhere.
2: Thousands of homes and businesses across the Midwest remain without power because of severe storms. For 2 days in November, the Kennedy Space Center's historic shuttle landing facility will be open to the public.
5: November 7th and November 8th, NASA's Kennedy Space Center will open what was the once restricted and certainly historic shuttle landing facility to the interested public and host this multi-day celebration featuring world-class air shows, tech demonstrations, space exhibits.
2: NASA Administrator Jared Isaacman says the public will see NASA tech up close. Chuck Sievertson, ABC News.
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0: oh boy, oh boy, do we have a busy weekend around central Minnesota. Let's take a look at our weekend community calendar. Bluffton Hometown Days continues today. Food vendors open at 11. There's baseball at noon. Oh, the tractor show is at 11. Kids inflatables run from 11 to 6. At noon is the first mosquito hunt clue posted. The coin scramble at 2, along with the Bluffton Fire Department beer garden opening. Parade at 3. Silent auction benefiting the Bluffton Braves from 3:30 to 6. Beanbag tournament at 4, along with the jigsaw puzzle competition. Eric's dance band. The New York Mills FFA pedal pull at 6 is a bike giveaway. At 7 is the raffle drawing. And from 8 to midnight is the street dance. 54th annual Watermelon Day is today in Vining. Things get going at 8 with Run for the Melon and the Vining Lutheran Church breakfast. At 9, craft and retail vendors open. The car show runs from 10 to 2. Vining History Center's open from 10 to 4. Bingo at noon. Kids games at 1:30. Don't forget about the 4th annual Jacob Quam 3v3 basketball tournament. Free watermelon begins at 11. The parade's at 5. Live music from 6 to 8. More live music from 8 until midnight. That's not all this weekend, because Purim's Pioneer Festival is today and tomorrow. It's a free will donation at the entrance. Daily events and exhibits, plus there's some scheduled events. There's a ladies auxiliary breakfast today and tomorrow from 8 to 11. Flea market today 8 to 4, tomorrow 9 to 2. The antique tractor pull today at 1. The evening dance in the ballroom today. The kids pedal pull tomorrow at 12:30. Horse-drawn carriage rides tomorrow from 10 to 1. And the raffle drawing is tomorrow at 1:30. Stronger Together Project, a free community youth mental health and anti-bullying event, is hosted by the Park Rapids Lions today from 2 to 7 at the Park Rapids Century Elementary School gym. Silent auction, raffle, kids games, speakers, drumline bake sale, and resource booths all going to be there. And we've got a lot here. So here's what's going on. Amateur baseball, Bluffton versus Bemidji, 11:45 pregame, noontime first pitch on KWAD. Vikings and Giants preseason game number 1, 11 o'clock pregame, noontime first pitch on the Superstation K106. New York Mills versus Perham amateur baseball, 3:45 pregame, 4 o'clock first pitch on the Superstation. Twins and Phillies, 5:30 pregame, 6:10 first pitch on KWAD, and more amateur baseball scheduled for the evening. It's a busy Saturday. It's a busy weekend in central Minnesota. 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
6: Cloudy skies overnight with a 50-50 chance of showers and thunderstorms, a low around 63, east-southeast winds 5 to 10 miles per hour. Saturday, showers and thunderstorms likely in the morning, then gradually becoming mostly sunny with a high of 80. Looking at a 60% chance of shower and thunderstorm activity Saturday morning. Saturday night, partly cloudy, a low of 57, sunny and 78 on Sunday.

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19: ABC News, I'm Chuck Sievertson. Developing story about an apparent campus shooting. Virginia State University on lockdown as they investigate. The severity of the shooting early today was not immediately clear, but university officials in a post to social media said that there were several suspects and victims shot, no injuries appearing to be life-threatening. Tropical storm Lala headed for Hawaii, expected to become a hurricane today. Honolulu Mayor Rick Belangiardi.
20: We are on full alert, and we will continue to evolve in our preparedness. I ask the public to please stay tuned. 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
19: All of Indiana under a state of emergency following a storm that's led to flooding. In southern Lebanon, 9 people killed in an Israeli air attack, 11 others injured, says the Lebanese health ministry. The Israeli military says it targeted terrorist infrastructure. This is ABC News. 5 victims plus a suspected gunman are dead and another person is in critical condition following a shooting in Missaukee County, Michigan. State Police Lieutenant Ashley Miller.
21: We're going to conduct a thorough investigation, and we want to make sure to keep our community members up to date on our current situation and what we're discovering throughout this process.
19: Lunar lovers, stargazers, and astronomy admirers are welcome to see what goes on at the Kennedy Space Center for 2 days in November, the 7th and 8th. NASA's historic shuttle landing facility will be open to the public and will feature in an exhibition called Max Power, what NASA uses to complete its missions.
22: Max Power is a chance to show the world NASA's leadership in aviation firsthand. And one of the ways we'll be doing that is by sharing what it's like to work with the world's best research aircraft.
19: NASA Director of Aeronautics, Lori Grindle. Chuck Sievertson, ABC News.
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5: Chance of showers and thunderstorms Saturday morning, gradually becoming mostly sunny with a high of 80. Southeast winds becoming westerly at around 10 miles per hour. Tonight, partly cloudy, a low of 57. Winds shifting slightly to the northwest at 5 to 10 tonight. Tomorrow, mostly sunny, a high of 78. Northwest winds 5 to 15 miles per hour. And then mostly clear tomorrow night with a low of 52.

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0: oh boy, oh boy, do we have a busy weekend around central Minnesota. Let's take a look at our weekend community calendar. Bluffton Hometown Days continues today. Food vendors open at 11. There's baseball at noon. Oh, the tractor show is at 11. Kids inflatables run from 11 to 6. At noon is the first mosquito hunt clue posted. The coin scramble at 2, along with the Bluffton Fire Department beer garden opening. Parade at 3. Silent auction benefiting the Bluffton Braves from 3:30 to 6. Beanbag tournament at 4, along with the jigsaw puzzle competition. Eric's dance band. The New York Mills FFA pedal pull at 6 is a bike giveaway. At 7 is the raffle drawing. And from 8 to midnight is the street dance. 54th Annual Watermelon Day is today in Vining. Things get going at 8 with Run for the Melon and the Vining Lutheran Church Breakfast. At 9, craft and retail vendors open. The car show runs from 10 to 2. Vining History Center's open from 10 to 4. Bingo at noon. Kids games at 1:30. Don't forget about the 4th Annual Jacob Quam 3v3 Basketball Tournament. Free watermelon begins at 11. The parade's at 5. 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More live music from 8 until midnight. That's not all this weekend, because Purim's Pioneer Festival is today and tomorrow. 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Daily events and exhibits, plus there's some scheduled events. 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Flea market today, 8 to 4. Tomorrow, 9 to 2. The antique tractor pull today at 1. The evening dance in the ballroom today. The kids' pedal pull tomorrow at 12:30. Horse-drawn carriage rides tomorrow from 10 to 1. And the raffle drawing is tomorrow at 1:30. Stronger Together Project, a free community youth mental health and anti-bullying event, is hosted by the Park Rapids Lions today from 2 to 7 at the Park Rapids Century Elementary School Gym. Silent auction, raffle, kids games, speakers, drumline bake sale, and resource booths all going to be there. And we've got a lot here. So here's what's going on. Amateur baseball, Bluffton versus Bemidji, 11:45 pregame, noontime first pitch on KWAD. Vikings and Giants preseason game number 1, 11 o'clock pregame, noontime first pitch on the Superstation K106. New York Mills versus Perham amateur baseball, 3:45 pregame, 4 o'clock first pitch on the Superstation. Twins and Phillies, 5:30 pregame, 6:10 first pitch on KWAD, and more amateur baseball scheduled for the evening. 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
6: Chance of showers and thunderstorms Saturday morning, gradually becoming mostly sunny with a high of 80. Southeast winds becoming westerly at around 10 miles per hour. Tonight, partly cloudy, a low of 57. Winds shifting slightly to the northwest at 5 to 10 tonight. Tomorrow, mostly sunny, a high of 78. Northwest winds 5 to 15 miles per hour. And then mostly clear tomorrow night with a low of 52.

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10: Here's the latest market report from Fergus Falls Livestock. High-choice fat beef steers traded from $2.35 to $2.42, while lower-grade fat beef steers sold from $2.20 to $2.34. In the heifer market, high-choice fat beef heifers brought $235 to $243, with lower-grade heifers ranging from $2.13 to $2.34. High-choice fat Holstein steers sold from $2.16 to $2.24, while lower-grade Holsteins brought $200 to $2.15. Grain-fed cows traded from 160 to 186. The bulk of the cow market ranged from 135 to 159, while full and thin cows sold from 60 to $110. Bulls of all weights brought 180 to 214. Representative sales included a 1,699-pound fat beef steer at 242 and a 1,580-pound steer at 239. Fat beef heifers saw a 1,205-pound heifer sell for $2.43, while a 1,230-pound heifer brought $2.32. In the dairy beef cross division, steers weighing 1,401 pounds sold at $2.37, while 1,205-pound heifers brought $2.22. Among the Holsteins, a 1,640-pound steer sold at $2.24, and a 1,303-pound steer brought $2.16. Coming up next week at Fergus Falls Livestock is a special feeder sale with approximately 500 head of all classes of livestock expected. For more information, contact Fergus Falls Livestock at 218-998-0561.
1: Chance of showers and thunderstorms Saturday morning, gradually becoming mostly sunny with a high of 80. Southeast winds becoming westerly at around 10 miles per hour. Tonight, partly cloudy, a low of 57, winds shifting slightly to the northwest at 5 to 10 tonight. Tomorrow, mostly sunny, a high of 78, northwest winds 5 to 15 miles per hour, and then mostly clear tomorrow night with a low of 52.

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1: ABC News, I'm Chuck Sievertson. Tropical storm Lala headed for Hawaii and is expected to become a hurricane today. In Hilo, Hawaii, ABC's Melissa Don.
2: Residents here are stocking up. We're seeing them getting generators to bottled water. We see it flying off the shelves. They're also filling up sandbags to protect from flooding.
1: After heavy rain leading to flooding, all of Indiana's under a state of emergency. Homes, businesses, roads are underwater in Noblesville, Indiana.
3: It's been flooded three times down here since 68. And it's just getting, seemed like every time it turns around, it's flooding down here.
1: Hours after a magnitude 7.7 earthquake struck off the coast of Indonesia early today, killing at least 38 people, injuring over a dozen others, a second earthquake has hit, 6.9 magnitude. An apparent campus shooting early this morning, Virginia State University says it's on lockdown as they investigate. They don't know the severity of the injuries. This is ABC News. Japanese Prime Minister Sane Takichi stayed away from Tokyo's special shrine, apparently to prioritize diplomatic relations with China and South Korea, but did not mention her country's wartime past in Asia or remorse as Japan marked the 81st anniversary of its agreeing to surrender in World War II. Very alert air traffic controllers spotted a mistake that could have led to a horrific mid-air disaster over Arizona yesterday morning. Two American Airlines planes, one arriving, the other departing around midnight, both had the same call numbers. He radioed instructions to each pilot to 2482 departure and 2482 arrival, all caught by ATC.com.
4: That's the first time ever. I've been working air traffic for 25 years. I've never seen two aircraft pretty much merge with the same call sign. That's pretty incredible.
5: Yeah, we're going to say good job. You know, I've been flying a lot less than that. I've never seen that either, so nice work.
1: FAA is investigating. Chuck Sievertson, ABC News.
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16: Chance of showers and thunderstorms Saturday morning, gradually becoming mostly sunny with a high of 80. Southeast winds becoming westerly at around 10 miles per hour. Tonight, partly cloudy, a low of 57. Winds shifting slightly to the northwest at 5 to 10 tonight. Tomorrow, mostly sunny, a high of 78. Northwest winds 5 to 15 miles per hour. And then mostly clear tomorrow night with a low of 52.

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0: boy, oh boy, do we have a busy weekend around central Minnesota. Let's take a look at our weekend community calendar. Bluffton Hometown Days continues today. Food vendors open at 11. There's baseball at noon. Oh, the tractor show is at 11. Kids inflatables run from 11 to 6. At noon is the first mosquito hunt clue posted. The coin scramble at 2, along with the Bluffton Fire Department beer garden opening. Parade at 3. Silent auction benefiting the Bluffton Braves from 3:30 to 6. Beanbag tournament at 4, along with the jigsaw puzzle competition. Eric's dance band. The New York Mills FFA pedal pull at 6 is a bike giveaway. At 7 is the raffle drawing. And from 8 to midnight is the street dance. 54th annual Watermelon Day is today in Vining. Things get going at 8 with Run for the Melon and the Vining Lutheran Church breakfast. At 9, craft and retail vendors open. The car show runs from 10 to 2. Vining History Center's open from 10 to 4. Bingo at noon. Kids games at 1:30. Don't forget about the 4th annual Jacob Quam 3v3 basketball tournament. Free watermelon begins at 11. The parade's at 5. Live music from 6 to 8. More live music from 8 until midnight. That's not all this weekend, because Purim's Pioneer Festival is today and tomorrow. It's a free will donation at the entrance. Daily events and exhibits, plus there's some scheduled events. There's a ladies' auxiliary breakfast today and tomorrow from 8 to 11. Flea market today, 8 to 4. Tomorrow, 9 to 2. The antique tractor pull today at 1. The evening dance in the ballroom today. The kids' pedal pull tomorrow at 12:30. Horse-drawn carriage rides tomorrow from 10 to 1. And the raffle drawing is tomorrow at 1:30. Stronger Together Project, a free community youth mental health and anti-bullying event, is hosted by the Park Rapids Lions today from 2 to 7 at the Park Rapids Century Elementary School gym. Silent auction, raffle, kids games, speakers, drumline bake sale, and resource booths all going to be there. And we've got a lot here. So here's what's going on. Amateur baseball, Bluffton versus Bemidji, 11:45 pregame, noontime first pitch on KWAD. Vikings and Giants preseason game number 1, 11 o'clock pregame, noontime first pitch on the Superstation K106. New York Mills versus Perham amateur baseball, 3:45 pregame, 4 o'clock first pitch on the Superstation. Twins and Phillies, 5:30 pregame, 6:10 first pitch on KWAD, and more amateur baseball scheduled for the evening. It's a busy Saturday. It's a busy weekend in central Minnesota. Enjoy it.
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20: Chance of showers and thunderstorms Saturday morning, gradually becoming mostly sunny with a high of 80. Southeast winds becoming westerly at around 10 miles per hour. Tonight, partly cloudy, a low of 57. Winds shifting slightly to the northwest at 5 to 10 tonight. Tomorrow, mostly sunny, a high of 78. Northwest winds 5 to 15 miles per hour. And then mostly clear tomorrow night with a low of 52.

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17: Chance of showers and thunderstorms Saturday morning, gradually becoming mostly sunny with a high of 80. Southeast winds becoming westerly at around 10 miles per hour. Tonight, partly cloudy, a low of 57. Winds shifting slightly to the northwest at 5 to 10 tonight. Tomorrow, mostly sunny, a high of 78. Northwest winds 5 to 15 miles per hour. And then mostly clear tomorrow night with a low of 52.

0: ABC News, I'm Sherry Preston. The wife of United Healthcare CEO Brian Thompson is expected to be in the courtroom today as her husband's alleged killer, Luigi Mangione, enters a plea on federal charges. Mangione is expected to do that shortly. He's still facing state murder charges in the case. 30 years after the death of rapper Tupac Shakur, a jury in Las Vegas has been seated. They will hear evidence beginning today, deciding if Dwayne Davis was involved in the killing. The top Democrat on the Senate Armed Services Committee demanding more information about the extended deployment of sailors aboard the USS Abraham Lincoln and the lack of supplies because of it.
1: Conditions have gotten so bad, some family members tell the Military Times that at least two sailors tried to jump overboard. A U.S. official telling ABC News a sailor on the Lincoln did go overboard earlier this month and was quickly recovered. The incident is under investigation.
0: That's ABC's Martha Raddatz. This is ABC News.
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0: oh boy, oh boy, do we have a busy weekend around central Minnesota. Let's take a look at our weekend community calendar. Bluffton Hometown Days continues today. Food vendors open at 11. There's baseball at noon. Oh, the tractor show is at 11. Kids inflatables run from 11 to 6. At noon is the first mosquito hunt clue posted. The coin scramble at 2, along with the Bluffton Fire Department beer garden opening. Parade at 3. Silent auction benefiting the Bluffton Braves from 3:30 to 6. Beanbag tournament at 4, along with the jigsaw puzzle competition, Eric's dance band. The New York Mills FFA pedal pull at 6 is a bike giveaway. At 7 is the raffle drawing. And from 8 to midnight is the street dance. 54th annual Watermelon Day is today in Vining. Things get going at 8 with Run for the Melon and the Vining Lutheran Church breakfast. At 9, craft and retail vendors open. The car show runs from 10 to 2. Vining History Center's open from 10 to 4. Bingo at noon. Kids games at 1:30. Don't forget about the 4th annual Jacob Quam 3v3 basketball tournament. Free watermelon begins at 11. The parade's at 5. Live music from 6 to 8. More live music from 8 until midnight. That's not all this weekend, because Purim's Pioneer Festival is today and tomorrow. It's a free will donation at the entrance. Daily events and exhibits, plus there's some scheduled events. There's a ladies' auxiliary breakfast today and tomorrow from 8 to 11. Flea market today 8 to 4, tomorrow 9 to 2. The antique tractor pull today at 1. The evening dance in the ballroom today. The kids' pedal pull tomorrow at 12:30. Horse-drawn carriage rides tomorrow from 10 to 1. And the raffle drawing is tomorrow at 1:30. Stronger Together Project, a free community youth mental health and anti-bullying event, is hosted by the Park Rapids Lions today from 2 to 7 at the Park Rapids Century Elementary School gym. Silent auction, raffle, kids games, speakers, drumline bake sale, and resource booths all going to be there. And we've got a lot here. So here's what's going on. Amateur baseball, Bluffton versus Bemidji, 11:45 pregame, noontime first pitch on KWAD. Vikings and Giants preseason game number 1, 11 o'clock pregame, noontime first pitch on the Superstation K106. New York Mills versus Perham amateur baseball, 3:45 pregame, 4 o'clock first pitch on the Superstation. Twins and Phillies, 5:30 pregame, 6:10 first pitch on KWAD, and more amateur baseball scheduled for the evening. It's a busy Saturday. It's a busy weekend in central Minnesota. 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
2: ABC News, I'm Chuck Sievertson. Tropical storm Lala expected today to hit Hawaii as a hurricane. In Hilo, Hawaii, ABC's Melissa Adan.
3: Now, there's also the question of Kilauea, the massive volcano erupting here. Some studies suggest volcanic gases can make storms produce more lightning. But when we're talking about more than 2 feet of rain falling on these massive volcanoes and mountains, the biggest threat will be mudslides.
2: Flooding in Ohio, Illinois, and Indiana. ABC News forecaster Samara Theodore.
4: The days-long storm bringing more than 10 inches to some areas.
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4: This neighborhood near the White River evacuating. The river expected to crest today.
2: Rescuers breaking through earthquake rubble. A magnitude 7.7 quake struck off the coast of Indonesia today, then another 6.9 quake hit. Officials say at least 38 dead. Five people shot and wounded early today at Virginia State University. School says one person's critical. This is ABC News. A Ukraine air attack inside Russia hit a rocket technology and electronics complex. Ukraine President Zelensky says the need for peace has to be felt in Russia. A mistake that could have led to a mid-air disaster over Arizona yesterday morning was caught by an alert air traffic controller. Two American Airlines planes, one arriving, the other departing, had the same call numbers. He radioed instructions to each pilot to 2482 departure and 2482 arrival, all caught by ATC.com.
6: That's the first time I've been working air traffic for 25 years. I've never seen two aircraft pretty much merge with the same call sign. That's pretty incredible.
7: Yeah, we're going to say good job. You know, I've been flying a lot less than that. I've never seen that either, so nice work.
2: FAA is investigating. A Picasso etching stolen from a Milwaukee art gallery in 2018 has been found by a landlord cleaning out a vacant apartment. Police investigating. Chuck Sievertson, ABC News.
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17: Chance of showers and thunderstorms Saturday morning, gradually becoming mostly sunny with a high of 80. Southeast winds becoming westerly at around 10 miles per hour. Tonight, partly cloudy, a low of 57. Winds shifting slightly to the northwest at 5 to 10 tonight. Tomorrow, mostly sunny, a high of 78. Northwest winds 5 to 15 miles per hour. And then mostly clear tomorrow night with a low of 52.

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1: He's a ranch hand in a pinch, man. 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

0: Want my horse back. Boy, oh boy, oh boy, do we have a busy weekend around central Minnesota. Let's take a look at our weekend community calendar. Bluffton Hometown Days continues today. Food vendors open at 11. There's baseball at noon. Oh, the tractor show is at 11. Kids inflatables run from 11 to 6. At noon is the first mosquito hunt clue posted. The coin scramble at 2, along with the Bluffton Fire Department beer garden opening. Parade at 3. Silent auction benefiting the Bluffton Braves from 3:30 to 6. Beanbag tournament at 4, along with the jigsaw puzzle competition. Eric's dance band. The New York Mills FFA pedal pull at 6 is a bike giveaway. At 7 is the raffle drawing. And from 8 to midnight is the street dance. 54th Annual Watermelon Day is today in Vining. Things get going at 8 with Run for the Melon and the Vining Lutheran Church Breakfast. At 9, craft and retail vendors open. The car show runs from 10 to 2. Vining History Center's open from 10 to 4. Bingo at noon. Kids games at 1:30. Don't forget about the 4th Annual Jacob Quam 3v3 Basketball Tournament. Free watermelon begins at 11. The parade's at 5. Live music from 6 to 8. More live music from 8 until midnight. That's not all this weekend, because Purim's Pioneer Festival is today and tomorrow. It's a free will donation at the entrance. Daily events and exhibits, plus there's some scheduled events. There's a ladies' auxiliary breakfast today and tomorrow from 8 to 11. Flea market today 8 to 4, tomorrow 9 to 2. The antique tractor pull today at 1. The evening dance in the ballroom today. The kids' pedal pull tomorrow at 12:30. Horse-drawn carriage rides tomorrow from 10 to 1. And the raffle drawing is tomorrow at 1:30. Stronger Together Project, a free community youth mental health and anti-bullying event, is hosted by the Park Rapids Lions today from 2 to 7 at the Park Rapids Century Elementary School Gym. Silent auction, raffle, kids games, speakers, drumline bake sale, and resource booths all going to be there. And we've got a lot here. So here's what's going on. Amateur baseball, Bluffton versus Bemidji, 11:45 pregame, noontime first pitch on KWAD. Vikings and Giants preseason game number 1, 11 o'clock pregame, noontime first pitch on the Superstation K106. New York Mills versus Perham amateur baseball, 3:45 pregame, 4 o'clock first pitch on the Superstation. Twins and Phillies, 5:30 pregame, 6:10 first pitch on KWAD, and more amateur baseball scheduled for the evening. It's a busy Saturday. It's a busy weekend in central Minnesota. 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
23: Take it from a woodpecker, this stuff's hard on the beach.
13: Chance of showers and thunderstorms Saturday morning, gradually becoming mostly sunny with a high of 80. Southeast winds becoming westerly at around 10 miles per hour. Tonight, partly cloudy, a low of 57, winds shifting slightly to the northwest at 5 to 10 tonight. Tomorrow, mostly sunny, a high of 78, northwest winds 5 to 15 miles per hour, and then mostly clear tomorrow night with a low of 52.

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1: There's a lot of good country out there right now. 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
2: Continuous

Goodman wrote that song, and he told me it was the perfect country and western song. I wrote him back a letter and I told him it was not the perfect country and western song because he hadn't said anything at all about mama, or trains, or trucks, or prison, or getting drunk. Well, he sat down and wrote another verse to the song and he sent it to me, and after reading it I realized that my friend had written the perfect country and western song. And I felt obliged to include it on this album. The last verse goes like this here. Well, I was drunk the day my mom got out of prison.

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0: 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Go ahead. Nobody's watching. 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
0: Real. 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
0: This music is all about you, your life, your love, your stories. Turn on the music before you make your coffee and after you shut out the lights. 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

0: But only you, Red, will do for this fella, cause you are the Abbott into my Costello, and you are the fruit to my loom. Red Solo Cup, you're more than just plastic. 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